Let's get the party started. See you at the bar, you was hardly talking. That's when I knew that your heart was scarring. Friends to lovers need a part to star in. Like, wait, babe, let me ask your pardon. This ain't Gucci, this is Prada, darling. If you want something, you can ask

0: song is called Be Her. And if any of your songs like this 24/7, the Nova Player app is where it's at with Nova's Fresh Country. Non-stop hits, you're on air with Jermaine, and Fitzy, Whipper and Kate are driving you home. And on Tuesday, their annual game of backyard cricket with the Prime Minister at Kirribilli House is happening. It's all going to a good cause, and it's star-studded. Shervo, Amy Shark, Julia Morris, Jim Jefferies. It's all happening with Fitzy, Whipper and Kate. They're driving you home and back on Monday. Let's get the fresh hits and throwbacks going after this, okay? With a bit of Sam Fenner and Olivia Dean. Rein me in after this.
1: 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Let's go!
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here on Nova. You're on air with Jermaine, and there's a song that you might have heard all over your TikTok feed from Stella Lefty. It is going huge. It's called Boston. It's your next favourite song of this year. It plays in the next 10 minutes. And from Boston to San Fran, details on how we're taking you there in the next 50.

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1: Coming up in minutes. Some songs become bigger than the charts. They become road trips, breakups, group chats, and thousands of people screaming every

just Show Me Love. It was this one too, Love for Love, which, to be honest, sounds exactly the same. But let's not get bogged down. This has got me, Dave, on soundtrack in the best night of the week. It's Nova Nation in the mix. On the way for you soon, going to get on some Federer Grand and put your hands up for Detroit. Not that for ages. And one of my fave songs at the moment from Bob Sinclair. At first, though, Mr. Telly Swims coming doing gigs all over the shop. Here's Mr. Know-It-All. See you.

Elizabeth Taylor, 8 Nova Nation. Hey, dude, I'm Dave, soundtracking the best night of the week for you. Whatever you're up to, night in, night out, maybe you're working. Let's not forget about Australia's workers that keep us going on our Saturday night. Whatever you're up to, we appreciate you listening. I'm on the decks, in the mix, with some bangers tonight. Harry Styles coming soon, and Somba's 12 to 12. First, though, a proper anthem from back in the day. Not of this for years. Jazzy M, jazzing all night long.

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1: Let's get the party started. See you at the bar, you was hardly talking. That's when I knew that your heart was scarring. Friends to lovers need a part to star in. Like, wait, babe, let me ask you.